0: 1, this is Rev City, over.
1: Yeah, last Rev call sign, go ahead.
0: Yeah, we are Mandra 9000, we call number 1. We just do the welfare check with the POI sleep on the bench, but he not respond, so yeah, maybe we need assistance, over.
1: Yeah, roger, got you. Mandra line, door 1, which direction and which station in here?
0: Tower service, we upgrade to Coburn now, over.
1: Roger, down near Coburn. Any transit staff able to meet that train?
2: Roger, direct Coburn, all green that service.
1: Yeah, thanks for that, 7.

0: Phase Delta 7 at Coburn. Can we get cameras platform 2 on the Mad Ram?
1: Coburn, cameras up.

0: Bay, Delta 7 at Coburn, can we get cameras platform 2 on the Mad Ram?
1: Coburn, cameras up.

0: Charlie, the Ramsey 3, over.
1: Yeah, go ahead.
0: Yeah, the guy, we just wake up and then now he'll be arrested and also the ticket. And yeah, we, maybe we need assistance again. The train go to open road, over.
1: Yeah, roger that. Delta 15, you at Auburn Grove?
2: Delta 15, negative, next one down, Kwinana.
1: Roger, you to meet this train that comes in, door one.
2: Elmbrook, what are we looking for, sorry?
1: Yeah, door one, Revy's initially had a sleeper, seven spokes him waking up at Coburn, but apparently he's now being aggressive and refusing to show his ticket.
2: Okay,

0: Day, Watts Park, Watts Park, Elmbrook, over.
1: Elmbrook, CS Warden Park, receiving, go ahead.
0: Please give me a call. Thank you.
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0: Mrs. Clarkson. She in the Jurist and the Unisex Bullet.
1: Clarkson, Jurist received.
0: Thank you. Clarkson now.

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0: Yeah, roger.

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1: Lights are saving.
0: Can I please get cameras on Econ 2? Someone's just handed me a wallet, over.
1: Econ 2, stand by.

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1: 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Could you please come and collect this wallet from me on Econ 1, over. 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
1: 18, the lift not working, Roger.
0: Roger, thanks very much for that. Hopefully we'll get some form of somebody coming out to have a look at it. If we get that up and running, I'll give you a call, over.

0: base. This is Victor 4. Can you get cameras on 6 South Hill, please?
1: Success Hill, cameras up.

0: 1, Victor 1, Oscar 1, your location?
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0: Yeah, roger, disregard.

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0: PKA Coven, CSA Coven, over.
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0: base, Delta 6 for the vehicle.
1: Was that you testing the Edgewater car park ET?
0: Yeah, roger, with my partner, over.
2: I was trying to do the test, there's nothing coming up.
1: Roger, we're just a bit short of operators up here at the moment. You can just disregard that one.

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1: Receiving PTA Bay 4 to West.
0: Could you call 303-123, over.
1: Message received, will give you a call on 303-123. PTA Millionaire.

Attention staff on the network from station coordinator. We will have bus replacements in effect between North Fremantle and Fremantle. These buses have just been timed. I will provide further information when available. At this point, we are trying to obtain buses to pick up from North Fremantle and Fremantle. At this point, no train movements between North Fremantle and

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0: transit's at Kenwick. Transit's at Kenwick, Oscar 1.
1: Receiving, go ahead.
0: Whilst you're there, up near the level crossing alongside the platform where you are, there's a big chunk of cardboard or core flute or something. Driver called it through a little while ago as a minor concern. Yeah, because you're there, maybe able to arrange getting that removed?
1: No, we can.

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1: Pins, receiving
0: over. Yeah, just to advise that your service to Midland is currently back at Daglish, over.
1: Roger that, the operator.

0: Cape Perth, platform 8 pins. Just to advise, I have changed the boards. Your next service to Midland will run express to Bayswater, then all stops to Midland. So anyone that needs the shorter stops can use the High Wycombe or Ellenbrook services. Over.
1: Yes,

0: Lion Delta 2.
1: You go ahead, Delta 2.
0: Lion Delta 2, just confirming that piece of signage has been removed. Lots were on at 0925 hours and removed at 0926, over.
1: Yeah, Roger, thanks for your help there. Much appreciated.

base. This is PTA EQ. Can I have a camera in front of Fishbowl? There's a passenger asking for ambulance.

0: Transit's at AQ, Oscar 1.
1: Receiving.
0: Yeah, for some context, this male had just been over at the bus port. They requested SJA for him over there, got a bit abusive with him, walked off towards you. Further to that, this male was actually walking down the freeway this morning and trespassed into Murdoch Station and got spoken to by Waypole at that time. So I have his details.
1: Roger, so the trespass has been dealt with?
0: Yeah, Roger, previous offences have been dealt with.
1: Okay.

0: this is PTA Econ 2. Over.
1: Econ 2, are you chasing third stop?
0: Please come over here. I have some passengers. Might be need your help. Over.
1: Message received. We are on the way.

PSA, Bayswater Pens. Bayswater receiving Pens, go ahead. If possible, could you please go to platform 4? Control's trying to contact the next Midland service into you on the approach, over. Roger, I think service is already on the platform. I'll see what I can do. Thank you for that.

0: Bayswater. Operator, Prince Operator, this is Bayswater.
1: You're receiving Bayswater.
0: The train already departed.
1: Roger that, I'll try and contact Bassendean.
0: Bayswater out.
2: CSA Bassendean, copy that, I will reach the train driver. Over.
1: Thank you, Bassendean.

0: Whiting Park, Whiting Park, this is Morley, over.
1: Morley, Barton Park receiving, go ahead.
0: Here's Whiting Park, can you please look for the a smart rider in the last carriage on the next town service to you, please? Over.
1: Morley, message received, lost property smart rider, I'll look for it and get back to you.
0: Thank you, Whiting Park. Morley.

0: you're rocking the same rock. This is Victor 7.
1: What I'm receiving?
0: Yeah, mate, Victor 7, do you have any issues with your gates at all? Any teething issues?
1: Yeah, Roger, I mean, they've just been fixed a few minutes ago, but they're all up and working again now. But before that, they weren't working, so a lot of people were travelling without tagging on.
0: Received, thank you.

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1: Are you receiving?
0: Morley, I've checked last 3 doors. No luck with the smart rider, over.
1: CSA Warden Park, thank you. Morley out.
2: Morley,
1: Ellenbuco.
2: When it comes in to Ellenbuco, I'll have a look through you. Over.
1: Thank you, Ellenbrook. I'll stand by.

0: Only receiving, Ellenbrook, go ahead.
1: Yes, I have that smart rider. Order.
0: Thank you, CS Ellenbrook. I'll just send the passenger over to Ellenbrook to grab it. Thank you. Molly out.

0: So get you to head towards Stirling as well for this medical one, if it's who we think it is. I need to try and get the train moving.
1: Start heading towards Stirling.
2: Oscar 1, underground.
0: Yeah, go ahead, underground.
2: That'd be Hope here, boarded service that just left underground.
0: Yeah, roger. Thanks for that.
1: Oscar 1, CSS, Stirling, over.
0: Yeah, go ahead, Stirling.
1: Roger, do we know what door she's in, over?
0: Yeah, driver called it as door R2 of rail car 122.
1: R2, rail car 122. Thank you. Yes, it's Stirling out.

0: PSA sterling pins. Sterling, next service on the down. I believe there may be a medical issue on door R2. If you could please assist you and the CSA. Over.
1: Roger that. Door
0: 24,
1: Columbus.
0: Thank you for that. Pins out.

0: ATI Sterling, over.
1: ATI Sterling, back.
0: Can I have a camera near door 2 on the down service? Is we have a call for the medical, just update is Hope on the train, over.
1: Camera's up.

0: Oscar 1, TG Sterling, over.
1: Yeah, go ahead, Sterling.
0: One is a hope and a door two for the medical, and she's on the seat, and you want to let her go, or just what to do the next, over?
1: Yeah, Roger, be able to confirm there's actually no medical issue. Happy for the train to get cleared and proceed.
0: Yeah, Oscar 1, this is Sterling. I've had a chat with Hope. She says she's fine and she's quite happy to go on her merry way, over.
1: Yeah, Roger, thanks for that. See you soon, Sterling.
0: Roger, thank you. Yes, Sterling, over.

0: 6, I will say you can disregard.
1: Do you want us to disregard?
0: Yeah, roger, you can disregard.
2: You can clear the camera from Sterling platform, over.
3: Sterling, camera's clear.

network can connect the lines. Please be advised on further review. The damage around the North Fremantle area is quite extensive. The closure between Fremantle and North Fremantle will be in place for the remainder of the afternoon or until further advice. All buses are being organized.

0: Victor 1, Oscar 2.
1: Oscar 2, Victor 1, send.
0: Yeah, Victor 1, can you guys give me a call, please?
1: Come on, mate.

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1: Thank you. Please say change shout out.

0: staff, Perth staff, can you make your way to platform 6 and 7, please?
1: Dollar, we are on our way.

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Please pull up the cameras on the couple just walking towards to panel 3. I think they have a domestic.

This is PTML, and can I have the cameras in the stairs? One male look like sleeping. Over.

0: CSA Claremont Penns.
1: Yeah, Claremont receiving.
0: Yeah, Graham, the next Fremantle service is running 20 minutes late, so we're going to terminate him at your station and put him in the siding, and he'll recommence his run from your station. Over.
1: Yeah, roger that. That's coming from Fremantle, North Fremantle.
0: Negative, it's coming from Perth, and the following service to North Fremantle is directly behind him.
1: Yeah, okay.

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1: Receiving, over.
0: I've just sent through a passenger assistance form for a VIP Jimbo. He's travelling from Midland through to Wanana today. He should be arriving at the front of the station at 12 o'clock. CSA Perth, TBM.
2: Mr. Perth, receiving over.
0: You've got a VIP Jimbo travelling today from Midland through to Kwinana. He'll be departing Midland shortly after 12 o'clock. CSA Underground, CSA Underground, TBM.
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0: Thank you, Andy. And last one, CSA Kwinana. 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
0: Bay. 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
1: Roger, stand by.

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1: You will do. 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
1: Are you able to sort that out for us?
2: Yeah, affirmative. I'll get the PTA to head out to Air 2, Glendalino.
1: Yeah, Roger. Thanks for that.

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1: Delta 6, Warwick.
0: Yeah, roger, out to you. Any victors near Glendalough, Oscar 1?

0: Roger. CSA Sterling, CSA Sterling, Oscar 1.
1: Hey, Addy. See you in. Go ahead, over.
0: Hey, Roger. Got an escalator out at Glendalough.

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1: Delta 3, go ahead.
0: Delta 3, going code 01 on the Armidale line, using Whiskey Tango's 1042 and 709 in fleet 386, contactable on Delta 3's mobile.
1: Delta 3, all received. Thank you.
0: Thank you. 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
0: Yes, can I discuss the ISO on the one RC1 male? Like, he has a backpack, he's just going underpass. 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
2: Yeah, third staff, Oscar 2. I believe that male is on platform 8 and 9. I see one male, black top, looks like to be dark blue jeans, grey hair, black backpack.

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1: This is T-State Underground. Are you at Rockingham Station? Over.
2: We're at Rockingham. How can we help you?
1: Rockingham, are your fare gates working? Over.
0: Acknowledge the fare gates were down earlier this morning, but have been fixed about an hour ago.
1: That's great. Thank you. Underground out.
3: Test staff base in relation to Horseshoe 1.
4: And receiving.
3: Yeah, we got mixed up with the wrong person. The person that we were looking for had left underground, so all clear.
4: Thanks for the clarification. Test staff out.

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1: 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Thank you.
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2: Delta 1, Oscar 1.
3: Delta 1, receiving.
2: Roger, just checking what your ETA is for back at North Fremantle.
3: Yeah, roughly about 20 minutes.
2: Yeah, Roger, any chance you could speed that up a little bit? The Victors at North Fremantle need to depart on the next service to go Coast 13.
3: Yeah, Roger, we can head there now and speed it up.
2: Roger, thanks for that, Delta 1.

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1: CSI Mayland, this is CSI Perth receiving, over.
0: The CSA parts, the train just at Mount Lawley. So door 6, someone vomits door 6 if you ready with the magic powder.
1: Door 6, magic powder from Mayland. Is that correct?
0: CSA parts, that's correct. Thank you for that. Mail and all.

0: day, Caravan over.
1: Caravan, bye.
0: A couple of young fellas have identified you. They look like IC3s. They led to that stolen there. Scooter, over.
1: Roger, camera's up. Scooter's in the foyer.
0: Train station. The young fellow looks like he's run off to the bus on the left-hand side, over. Stand 1 and 2.

0: Leon Fuller appears to have run off, and the boys have now got the shoes back, so camera's no longer required.
1: Roger, clearing, Captain.

0: is a Anshapin's.
1: Receiving pin.
0: Yeah, just confirming your lifts are out at the moment, over.
1: Pin provider, this is Janship. Can you please repeat your message, over?
0: Yeah, just confirming the status of your lifts, over.
1: That's negative on the lift escalators. We don't have the power yet back at the HF station, so we're just waiting on that one and see what happens. ECO is already aware of the situation, and we're just waiting on the power to come back. Over.
0: Yeah, roger that. Thank you.
1: Receiving.
2: Yeah, roger. If you look down on the platform next to the staircase where you are, you'll see a problem from control.
1: Roger, I saw it. I'm on the platform now.

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1: Yeah, can we see South Camera Rise number 64? We've got a bunch of Germans. They've been standing across the yellow line and touching the train as well, so walking up to his belly, there's pictures as well, over.
0: Your message is very interruptive. Can you say again? Over.
1: Roger, I'll change my radio.

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0: Can you get back the call, please?
1: Go to that dialing now.

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1: CSA Midland, CSA Perth receiving, over.
0: See Jim in door 2 of the next service leaving Midland, over.
1: CSA Midland, Jim in door 2, train leaving Midland, CSA Perth receives, out.

Cameras are at the top of the escalator that leads down to platform 8. 9 and gentlemen, cut a 4. Over.

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1: Receiving, over.
0: Were you inquiring about the mail that fell near Platform 8?
1: CVM, PCA, Equal 1, that was me, over.
0: Roger, if you're inquiring as to how he fell, he pretty much lowered himself onto the ground.
1: CVM. Thanks for that first
2: stop.
1: Did you copy? Over.
2: Message received. Time for the classification. This is the first stop to clear the camera from that individual. He doesn't require any assistance. He wants to go to Maryland.

0: Defense PPA OC said, this is Fred Stoff.
1: PTA, go ahead.
0: I'm chasing Mellon. PTA or CSA at Mellon. This is third stop.
2: Achieving third stop, go ahead.
0: We have a gentleman. He requires assistance once you get to your station. The gentleman at door 3. He needs some assistance once you get. Carriage number 6102.
2: Door 3.
0: The train leaves in 2 minutes.

0: Echelon Rev 22, over.
1: Rev 22, Oscar 1, go ahead.
0: Oscar 1, we have an etiquetting issue here with IC1 male at Warwick Station. We need transit help here, please. Over.
1: Roger, I understand you're at Warwick train station with an IC1 male ticketing issue, is that correct?
0: Yes.
1: Roger, any transit officers on the Northern Line close to Warwick, Oscar 1?

0: Charlie 6, how's it going?
1: Charlie 6, near Leaderville.
0: Yeah, roger, out to you, Delta 13, what's your location?
2: 13, Alchemos.
0: Yeah, roger. Delta 6, if you can float that way, they're on the platform at the moment.

0: 22, over.
1: Rev 22, go ahead.
0: Yes, Rev 22 requesting camera at Warwick Station. Over.
1: Yeah, roger, camera's up.

0: Rev 22, Oscar 2, go ahead.
1: Oscar 1, as I previously requested for a help, we have a help at Warwick Station with the POI ticketing issue. Over.
0: Yeah, so just to confirm, you still require assistance.
1: POI is impatient, he wants to leave. If the transit is on their way, so can we know that one so that we can be keep talking to him so that the transit will come and interrogate him, over.
0: Yeah, roger. Delta 6, Delta 6. Are you by any chance making your way over to Warwick?
2: On the way to Warwick, we just passing through Glenville.
0: Yeah, roger.
1: Oscar 1 disregard transit, POI just submitted his driver's license, over.
0: Roger, out to you, Delta 6, do you copy last?
2: Delta 6, receive.
3: Delta 2, Delta 2, Oscar 1.
4: Go ahead.
3: Yeah, can you possibly go for a drive? The last service believes they struck a branch 1,000 metres per side of Kelmscott Station. The next service is going to run through restricted and see if they can see anything, but if you could possibly go for a drive and see if you can see a branch or anything on the track.
4: We'll go for that now, departing from Armadale level.

0: 949, you can hear the camera from Warwick Station.
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0: 3, Delta 2, Oscar 1.
1: Last call for Delta 2.
0: Yeah, Delta 2, Oscar 1, you can disregard that branch. It's been split into multiple pieces and it's no longer an issue. Thank you.
1: Disregarding.

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1: Sites receiving.
0: 55, this is Clarkson.
1: Clarkson, go ahead. Clarkson, Clarkson, right.
0: I don't know if you want to stick some cameras on the waveform that's just gone down to the platform. They came here with lights and sirens going, gone down to the platform. I don't know why, but I don't know if you want to get some extra coverage in case they come achieve what they come for.
1: Roger, camera's up there.

0: Hi, this is Thompson. 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
1: Yeah, class, and this is space. Yes, we are aware, and we have cameras up. Thank you.
0: Thank you.

0: CSA, Quinana, CSA, underground of it.
1: Quinana, I was shaving.
0: I've got Jamie, visually impaired. He's in door 11, C-Series, on his way to you. Departing underground 3 minutes. Rail car 3136, over.
1: Thanks for that, Jamie. Door 11, C-Series. Leaving 3 minutes. Got that. Quinana out.

0: up at Warmbrow, Oscar 1.
1: Oscar 1, this is Warmbrow.
0: Yeah, have you had anyone at your station approach you regarding being threatened by a machete and had his Louis Vuitton belt stolen?
1: That's a negative, Oscar 1. No one's come through with that information.
0: Roger, can you possibly have a look around your station? You're looking for a 13-year-old by the name of Augustine. He stated that 30 minutes ago he was approached by two males who threatened him with a machete and stole his Louis Vuitton belt. If you can possibly get some further information regarding this incident, whether it occurred on PGA property or somewhere else, or any details of offenders, that would be great.
1: I'll get back to you.

0: Wellard base.
1: Wellard, go ahead.
0: We have a torturous been activated. Can you go check and let us know, please? Over.

0: any staff at Stadium Oscar One?
1: CSA Stadium receiving. Go ahead, Oscar One.
0: Yeah, CSA Stadium, can you possibly head down to Platform 5? Reports from network control that the Victoria Park end of the station, the little shelters that customer service staff stand under to do announcements, that possibly the roof is coming off that little shelter. Can you possibly head down and just check it out?
1: Yeah, make sure to see what's going on. We'll go and have a look.

0: 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Over.
1: Receiving, go ahead.
2: Bethany, this is Bayswater.
0: CSA Bayswater, door 5 for Shahjad, just left Bethany. Over.
2: To that door 5. Bayswater out.

0: Pierce the first, this is Econ 1, over. Could you please have a look on the escalator going down to platform 5 from the front court? Over.
1: On my way, CSFS out.

0: heading to an input camera on the escalator going towards the platform. So, we have a YC3 just playing around in the platform escalator. Over.
1: Cannington, stand by. Delta 3, Delta 3, Oscar 2.
2: This is Delta 3 on Albany Highway near Cannington, over.
1: Yeah, Roger. Can I get you guys floating down to Kenwick? We just had a report from network control that apparently 500 meters on the Armadale side of Kenwick Station on the up main, apparently there is a male person sat within the reserve up against the fence line. Can we go for a drive and just make sure this is not the case?
2: Acknowledged, over.
1: Cannington, cameras are up. Kids on the escalator now.

0: do you put camera on this after over?
1: Cannington, camera's up.
2: Can we have Panthers in the foyer? We've got a fight going on, thank you very much.
1: Last call for foyer cameras, what station?
2: Clarkson in the foyer, quite a good one.
1: Clarkson, stand by. Any other call signs? Go again. Clarkson, cameras up.

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0: Saw some of those kids get on a train. Have they all gone now? Are we good to clear?
1: Toilet and I was sitting there, so yeah, not in the train anymore.

service staff at Claremont, Claremont, Oscar 1. Yeah, I understand you're on the phone to control, but the block has not been confirmed and you are not in a safe place. Can you please go back up onto the platform until a block has been confirmed?

0: Redcliffe, this is Bayswater. CSC Bayswater, this is Redcliffe. Redcliffe, you have door 6 for mobility impaired person, over. Copy that. Door 6, Redcliffe out.
1: Bye, this is Clarkson.
0: It's Redcliffe, I've got him.
1: Clarkson, can we have cameras please in the southern car park? The boys that were fighting earlier are now fighting in the car park, over.
2: Yes, Clarkson, cameras are up, we've been really watching them.

0: Delta 13, Delta 13, Oscar 1.
1: And currently, Yanchep.
0: Yeah, roger. Can you float towards Clarkson, please? These kids do appear to be just play fighting, but it was in the foyer and now it's out in the car park and they're going to get hit by a car or something silly.
1: So that was saving there now. 13 out.
2: There's Kennington, over.
3: Kennington, back. Kennington, base.
2: Hey, job. They jump on the train, but they're probably going to Old Street as the base. Just keep an eye if they get off in Old Street and doing the same thing over.
3: Roger.

0: place. This is Clarkson. As you can see, the boys have come back now, so cameras no longer required. Clarkson out.
1: Clarkson clearing cameras.
2: Customer service staff at Stadium, Oscar One.

0: Echo 1, CSA Stadium, receiving over.
1: Yeah, go ahead.
0: Yeah, Echo 1, I tried to fix that flap, but didn't work for me ever.
1: Alright, no worries. Is there any lift technicians or any maintenance crew around?
0: Yeah, negative at the moment. Over.
1: Alright, no worries. Any special events transit officers at stadium, Oscar 1?
2: This is Warwick. Can we have a camera at the front of the office? Three guys, I see three playing football and abusive as well.
3: Warwick, stand by. Warwick, camera's up.

0: these days. Can you ever tell us six at what station these guys are very abusive? Over.
1: Delta 6, Oscar 2.
2: Delta 6 near Edgewater.
1: Yeah, can I get you floating towards Warren just to assist staff there with these three young males?
2: Heading towards.

0: base, this is Warwick. Those three males just left the station. You can clear the camera, over.
1: Roger, Warwick. Yeah, just watching them walk through the car park. Keep watching for now.

0: Delta 6, Oscar 2.
1: Delta 6.
0: Yeah, not sure if you copied the last, but you guys can probably disregard those three are leaving the station.
1: Blue, we see the last one.

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1: Yes, PSA Claremont receiving.
0: Yes, PSA Claremont, can you give coordinate of Perth a call at your earliest meeting, please?
1: Roger that.

0: we'll let you include camera. Thank you.
1: Delta 9, roger that. If you could let your signal go back on 603 seconds, last book mark, you will see them enter 1228.

0: Delta 6. Delta 6, Oscar 1, what's your location? Roger, you're not able to make that service. It's currently on your platform on the up, are you?
1: 1 Delta 6, that's negative.

0: customer service staff at Warwick. Warwick, Oscar 1. Yeah, can you possibly pop your head in the next up service? It's just departed Whitford's on its way to Greenwood. We're getting a couple of calls regarding an incident on board that train. 15 to 18-year-old kids possibly acting disorderly and high. I don't want you to do anything. I just want you to pop your head in and further report back.
1: Any door numbers?
0: Yeah, we're going to try and have a look in the train at Greenwood. We have been provided that it was the third carriage from the end, and now we're being provided that it's the second carriage. So just see what you can do, and any further information would help.
1: If you want to have an idea of what's

0: Warwick, Oscar 1.
1: Warwick, receiving, go ahead, Oscar 1.
0: Yeah, we have been provided railcar 6103, which is the rear railcar. So if you can possibly pop your head into the rear railcar. There's further information saying that they're playing around with a stick, a skipping rope, a Nerf gun, and throwing food on the train.
1: I will update you as soon as the train arrives here.

0: Delta 13, Delta 13, Oscar 2.
1: Oscar 2, Delta 13.
0: Yeah, 13, what's your current location, please?
1: Right in the Butler facility.
0: Yeah, I was wondering if you could attend Butler Station. We've just had the info center call up. Apparently, a service just departing Currumbine on the down. A member of public has reported that there's a Stanley knife on board. She's just laying on the seat. She doesn't want to touch it. She wants someone to come collect it, but I have very limited information. No carriage number, no door number.
1: We'll check it out. 13 out.

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1: Cosmos, bye.
0: Cosmos, I've got three juveniles here, alleged that they had their scooter stolen from them at Bennington Station, maybe about 10, 15 minutes ago. Are you able to have a look-see? It was on the platform that had their scooter stolen.
1: Confirming Cosmos, about 10 minutes ago on the platform.
0: About 10 minutes ago. They just got off the train from Eddington.
1: Roger, stand by.

0: God knows, right?
1: Phase, Cosmos receiving.
0: Struggling to find anything. Can see some scooters. If you got more info, can you give us a call?

attention to ticketing staff, especially on Airport and Midland. This is Redcliffe. Our TVM machine is currently not accepting notes. There are some passengers who are travelling without tickets. Please allow them to buy at their destination. Redcliffe out.

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0: any staff at North Fremantle, North Fremantle pins.
1: Go ahead, North Fremantle.
0: Due to more power issues, the pit gates are shut. Maybe give control a call or.
1: I'm on the phone, network control now.

0: 0123.
1: Yeah, 3-9 is stopped. It's 20 stops. Can you get in the closing in the office?

0: Seattle North Fremantle pins.
1: Yeah, go ahead.
0: Yeah, roger. North Fremantle, can you get everyone back on the train? The train's going to go back to North Fremantle, and we're going to get buses extended from Fremantle to Victoria Street due to peg gates closed.
1: Okay, copy. So you're getting bus replacements to the next station and get these ones in the middle on the train. Thanks.
0: Sorry, North Fremantle pins, were you calling me then? Just so it won't be broken.
1: Yeah, staff of North Fremantle. So you want the passengers are in the middle to get back on the train, and the passengers on the outside to go back onto the bus to the next station. Am I hearing correct?
0: Roger, we're in the process of notifying the bus company to extend to Victoria Street, and control have advised that the train will be going back to Vic Street. Get the passengers that can't get off the station onto that, please.
1: Okay, copy.

0: North Fremantle, North Fremantle pins. Staff at North Fremantle, North Fremantle pins.
1: North Fremantle.
0: Yeah, how many people do you have left on your platform there?
1: Oh, the head cap.
0: Roger, I'll let control know and get them to stop the train. Next one that is going to be turning and then heading back to Vic Street, stop to pick them up.
1: Yes, North Fremantle, we have 5 passengers here on the platform.
0: Roger, North 3, I'll let control know, and when the train goes to head back to Perth, we will see if we can get them on.
1: There's North Fremantle here. Network control, already know that we have 5 people on the platform.

0: BBM, CSI Pearl Server.
1: Yeah, last call sign chasing TVM. TVM has gone home for the day. Over.

Staff on the Fremantle line, be advised that due to the issues heading to Fremantle, services are now turning at Victoria Street to Fremantle. Replacement buses from Victoria Street to Fremantle, train services from Perth to Victoria Street. Replacement buses due to turning around conditions with the buses will be turning at Cottesloe. So services will be terminating at Victoria Street, buses turning at Cottesloe and then picking up from Victoria Street. Pins out.

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1: Delta 11 base receiving, go ahead.
0: Delta 11 going code 05 at High Wycombe Station. We've got Whiskey Tango's 90065. Fleet 303 on Delta 11, loud and clear.
1: Receive that loud and clear. Have a good shift.

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1: Base receiving Delta 6, go ahead.
0: 6 is logging on. We're going to 01 on the answer line. We've got Whiskey Tango's 9295, Whiskey Tango 9241, fleet number 494, and contact on the 6 cell.
1: Yeah, Roger, so can I just confirm second Whiskey Tango was 9341, is that correct, over?
0: Begin is 9241.
1: Roger, received. Thank you. Have a good shift.
0: You're free to go.
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1: Receive that, Delta 4. 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

0: 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Can you get the camera on bus 10-16 just for the precaution?
1: Roger, Cannington, stand by.

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1: Delta 14, go ahead.
0: Don't close, you're at 5. Copy. Tango is 9344, 935-03, contact 414's mobile, over.
1: Roger, 14, sorry, can you go again with your fleet number for me?
0: 503.
1: Receive that, 503, have a good shift.
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0: 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Can I please have camera shot platform 5 frigate?
1: Receive that. Platform 5, you have cameras.
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0: State Juma. We have cameras near the main office towards the toilets. IC6, male, hip, code 12.
1: Roger, receive that, Junlop, stand by. Junlop, you have cameras.
2: Staff at North Fremantle pins.
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4: North Fremantle receiving.
2: Yeah, Roger, the service is headed back towards Perth. It's got the lights, so we'll be with you shortly.

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1: Wife, train just left. She needs assistance.
2: North Fremantle receiving.
0: Yeah, roger. The service is headed back towards Perth. It's got the lights, so we'll be shortly.

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1: Roger. Receive that, Delta. Have a good shift.

0: Mantle pins. Fremantle pins.
1: Yeah, Fremantle receiving.
0: Roger, Fremantle. Can you do us a favour? Can you go and let the bus drivers with the replacement buses know to trains are running from Victoria Street, so they've got to keep going through to Victoria Street?
1: Fremantle receiving.

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1: Base receiving, Delta 5, go ahead.
0: Delta 505 at Caravan Station, it was in Whiskey Tangos 9072 and 9235 in Fleet 390, contactable on Delta 5's mobile, over.
1: Receive that, Delta 5, have a good shift.

0: North Fremantle, North Fremantle Pins.
1: Yeah, go ahead, North Fremantle.
0: Can you just confirm for us, the head gates, the one, the side to the ocean side, are they still open and operational?
1: They are... still flashing, not opening.
0: Yeah, so all the head gates are closed?
2: Base, you can see the cameras on platform 4 and 5.
3: Yeah, roger, clearing platform 4. Other call sign chasing base, go again, over.
1: Okay, underground, can I have cameras platform 2 by tunnel 2, IC1 male wearing a blue jumper, argumentative with a TSA, over.
3: Yeah, roger. Cameras up.
0: Yeah, North Fremantle pins. Can you just confirm if both gates are shut on both sides?
1: Yeah, gates are closed both sides.
0: Roger.

0: Station coordinator, Oscar 1.
1: Oscar 1, station coordinator, go ahead.
0: I'll give you a call, bro.
1: Yeah, roger, I'll clean up.
2: Junelab getting clear cameras, thank you.
3: Receive that, Junelab clearing cameras.

0: Sierra 1 from November 1.
1: Go ahead, November 1.
0: Yeah, Sierra 1, just wondering if you're in an office at the current moment and what extension I'll be able to get you on.
2: Sierra 1, Oscar 1.
1: Sierra 1, go ahead.
2: I've had to divert Delta 1 to Tyburn Road boom gates because they've been down for about 12 minutes. Do you have a spare set of train riders that we can send to Victoria Street, to man Victoria Street, and do a change out?
1: We do, but we don't have a vehicle. Just give me a second, I'll organise that.
2: Oh, roger, thank you.
3: At B is Water West. Could I have cameras, please, at the concourse? I have an 93 elderly male shouting his head off at nothing in particular, but quite loudly. Over.
4: Roger, just confirming that was concourse level.
3: The exterior concourse by the fishbowl at B is Water West. Over.
4: Is that the IC3 male wearing all grey, over?
3: That is correct, over.
4: Yeah, receive that. We have that individual on camera.
0: Any staff at Glendalough Pins? Any staff at Glendalough Pins?
5: Fails, this is CFS Sterling, Glendalough and man of the weekend, Sterling, look after. 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
0: Yeah, roger that, Sally. 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
0: Base Delta 1 going code 2 to Tideman Road, boom gates, Whiskey Tangos 9117 and 9116, fleet 602 and contactable on Delta 1's mobile, over.
1: Receive that, Delta 1, have a good shift.
0: Thanks, base, likewise, Delta 1 out.

0: is Bayswater PTE West. You can clear the cameras now. Gentlemen, is one. Over.
1: Roger, Bayswater, receive that. Clearing cameras.
2: North Fremantle, North Fremantle pins.
3: North Fremantle receiving.
2: Roger, the next service that's going to be heading back to Perth, which is just on the way down to turnaround at North Freo, will be stopping to pick up those passengers and yourself.
3: Roger.
4: Bayswater, Bayswater, Oscar 1.
3: Bayswater.
4: We're just observing two males outside the toilet near the bus interchange smoking out of a bong.
3: Roger, wheels running, man.

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1: Delta 8, currently 0519 station. We have the line vehicle. We have Whiskey Tango 9032 9030 with 8 phone, over.
0: Receive that, in a line vehicle, got those Whiskey Tangos as well, have a good shift.
1: Base, hello.
2: Stafford Eglinton, Eglinton, ITO.
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2: Yeah, can you please give us a call?

0: any Armadale Line Deltas near Burswood, Oscar 1.
1: Oscar 1, this is Delta 3. We're currently near Queen's Park, if you'd like us head that way, over.
0: Delta 3, sounds like you might be close to Sen. There's some revenue officers doing asset protection along Goodwood Parade. They just need some help with a gate. I will give you a call.
1: Acknowledge that.

0: stop at Gosnells. Gosnells, Oscar 1.
1: Oscar 1, Gosnells receiving, go ahead.
0: Yeah, if you guys can review the last bookmark on Maddington 302. Those suspects for the stolen scooters are currently on the Maddington platform, so we're just going to track where they go, but if they possibly head towards your station, Delta 2 Morning did obtain the victim's details, and we do believe that they're going to WA Police for theft charges.
1: After that, we'll review Maddington 302.
0: Roger, we're just watching them live at Maddington as well.

0: Cannington, Cannington Osborne.
1: Go ahead.
0: Yeah, if you guys can also review Maddington 302 last bookmark. These suspects were at Cannington earlier in the day, so we're just going to track them and see which way they head, but they could possibly head towards you as well. Maddington 302 last bookmark, theft of two scooters.

0: Stage Wombok. Can I have a camera at the public phone?
1: Stand by, Wombok.
2: Yeah, stop at Wombro, Oscar 1.

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1: My apologies, Delta 15, can you go ahead with your Whiskey Tangos, please?
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0: 9 Kennington. I believe they just jumped on the up service towards us to Kennington.
1: Kennington, Oscar 1, confirm, yep, they boarded a service towards the door 6.

0: stop at Warmbro, Warmbro, Oscar 1.
1: Steven, go ahead.
0: Yeah, the police unit that was attached to this job earlier is going to return and hopefully pick up those suspects. You've got the other male, the IC1 male with the red hair. He's also should be coming back into the foyer. So it's him and then the IC3 male.
1: Roger that.
2: Go ahead.
3: Mate, do we have any eyes on those juvies at Maddington at all? Did they board a service?
2: Yeah, Roger, they boarded a service towards Perth, door 4, but they've just left the service at Kenwick. Over.
3: Well, that's it for now then.

0: 1, Delta 1, Oscar 1.
1: Delta 1, receiving.
0: When you arrive to the Tideman Road crossing, could you please touch base with network control? They're negotiating with the operations manager to see if we can get those boom gates lifted.
1: We've been here for quite a while.
0: Cool. Call network control, please.
1: When my hands are pressed.

0: Darf, Miranda Darf, Tango 81, over.
1: Miranda receiving.
0: Miranda Darf, Tango 81, can you meet at the door 4 for lost property, please?
1: Miranda receiving.

0: base Fremantle.
1: Base receiving Fremantle, go ahead.
0: Yep. Have you lost all the cameras in North Fremantle as well?
1: Yeah, roger, Steve. Cameras are down. There's a power outage at that station. Have a

0: Base, base, this is Whoop. This is Econ 2. Can I get cameras up on A? I see three females. She's going down to platform 5 down the escalator. She didn't show a ticket. Ticketing issues.
1: Yeah, roger, received. Cameras are up.

0: first half base.
1: First half, Sam.
0: Yeah, the IC3 female that's just about to go down the escalator into the underpass went through Econ without showing a ticket.
1: Proceed. Can we please have cameras?
0: Yeah, Roger, cameras are already up.

0: 8, Delta 8, Oscar 1. Quinana, Oscar 1. Yeah, not sure if you can meet that down service on your platform. We've got a security web chat. All it says is it was kids running up and down the carriage. Boys aged 8 to 14 years old, being silly.
1: That one's pulling out. Sorry.
0: Wellard, Oscar 1.
2: Wellard receiving, send.
0: Yeah, can you possibly meet your next down service? We had a security web chat just saying that there was boys aged 8 to 14 running up and down the carriage. At Quinana, we can see that there's some boys have popped their head out door 5. It is a C-Series service, though.
1: No worries, down service door 5, we'll meet it, we'll have a look, thanks.

0: Tango 11, North Fremantle.
1: Yeah, go ahead.
0: Japan. Train's going to pick people up on the down from North Freo now that the Pago issue is resolved.
1: Roger, stand by. I'll find out. Wasn't aware that it's been resolved. Give me just a minute.
0: Yeah, Roger, got resolved maybe 3-4 minutes ago.

0: North Fremantle, North Fremantle Pins.
1: Go ahead, sir.
0: Roger, when the controllers are notified that pet gates are working, they will start stopping services, but at this point in time, they haven't been informed.
1: Roger, I will go speak to detectives on site, see if they can give them a buzz.

0: any staff in Perth platform 89 pins. Yeah, Roger, a bit broken there, but I believe it's CSA Perth. Next service into platform 9. The driver's had to retrieve a tarp from the Purway. Are you able to assist in getting off him and disposing of it?
1: Driver's 9, CSA Perth out.

0: all three masses.
1: Go ahead.
0: Yeah, Roger, back to the tankies. They're calling control now to confirm that all the tank gates and everything are fine at North Fremantle and people can be picked up on the down.
1: Roger, when informed by control, I'll change all my messages over and let you know.
0: Roger, thank you.
2: Oscar 1, Wellard, we found the kids. I think they got the message. They're behaving now.
3: Thanks, Wellard. Out to Cannington. Cannington, Oscar 1.
0: Oscar 1, Cannington receiving.
3: Yeah, these males from Kenwick have just boarded another service towards you, door 7.
0: Yeah, that service.
4: Tango 22, we are at the front of that carriage. We will run to the back at Beckenham.

0: Alpha, are you available for a name check?
1: Yeah, First Staff, give November 1 a call.
2: First Staff base, the duress alarm has gone off in the disabled toilet there on Platform 5.
0: North Fremantle can confirm driver on the down is taking passengers.

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1: Base, receiving CSA Perth, go ahead.
0: The QRS alarm is going off in the toilet.
1: Yeah, Roger, we had an alarm come up on our panel. The duress was going off. Over.
0: Sure, the toilet's actually been locked and out of order, so I just had a check. There was no alarm going off.
1: Roger, receive that. Thanks for checking anyway.

off on the Fremantle line, be advised. Train services are now terminating at North Freo. Buses have been rescheduled to terminate at North Freo to Fremantle. Gins out.

0: Base Cannington, can we please get cameras up on platform 1 around door 7 on the service arriving?
1: Base, receive that, Cannington, cameras will be up.

0: Kennington, Kennington Site.
1: Receiving, go ahead.
0: Just so you know, the two main ones are the ones with their scooters. Over.
1: Yeah, copy that.

0: Delta 1-1, Delta 1-2, over. Come the vehicle. Delta 1-1, Delta 1-2, over. Yeah, mate, I'm coming to move the vehicle. Yeah, have you spoken with their techies? What's the status on our boom gate?
1: Mate, it's me, Tango 20th Kennington. Can you follow us to the concourse, please?
2: Roger Kennington, we'll follow.
3: Staff at Kennington Base. So just extra information, that male you've got with the black beanie and the blue shorts, he was also kicking the TVM at Kenwick and messing with the DFET box.
1: Copy that.
3: Correction, sorry, that was Maddington, not Kenwick.
1: Yeah, message to you, thank you.
0: Yeah, Delta 1-1, Delta 1-2, nothing heard out.

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1: Base receiving, station coordinator, go ahead.
0: Yeah, mate, can we get cameras platform 5 near the fair gate, main entrance? Tears are talking to a customer, over.
1: Yeah, Roger, is that the male in the black hoodie with the black backpack?
0: Yeah, Roger that, that's the chap. They're just talking to him now.
1: Received, you have cameras.

0: 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We'll give you a call if you need you.
1: Receive that, Perth staff. Clearing cameras.

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0: Please get camera on platform 1 near tunnel 4. On IC, one male wearing blue shirt, blue shoes, grey trousers, black cap. He's highly intoxicated. He was drinking alcohol. Over.
1: Roger, standby.
2: Base, McIver staff.
1: Base receiving McIver, go ahead.
2: Base McIver staff, we've had cameras up platform 4 next to the shelter. Just doing a welfare, might be a seizure.
1: Roger, received.

0: Vehicle.
1: Yeah, Roger, we received that MacIver, standing by for your phone call.
0: MacIver, Perth roaming, do you require any assistance?
2: Negative, we're okay.

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1: Receiving.
0: Hey, Alpha 1 first up, can you make your way over to Fairgo to Park?
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1: Delta 1.
0: Oscar 1, Delta 1, network control has cleared us from the... They're fixed.
1: Perfect, thank you guys.

0: 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Can we have cameras under the bridge near Fustanti?
1: Bayswater, stand by.

0: stuff available in Perth is at McIver.
1: Perth Roman, go.
0: You guys in a position to be able to jump on a train pretty quick with a defib. We just don't want to leave this guy. We've got to go across platforms.
1: We'll have to speak to a driver to stop the airbus. We can find one down. Facebook, did you want us to come down there with ours?
2: Phase one, you can clear cameras, thank you, we'll monitor from here.
3: Yeah, roger, Bayes, order clearing cameras.
4: You're trying to get hold of them. Bad comms, and they are aware that there's a defib in the centre platform. They requested one from Perth because they don't want to leave the patient. One transit officer's on the phone to SJ at the moment, and the second doesn't want to leave the patient.
1: We're on our way to Facebook, train in 2 minutes, over.

0: any call sign available for name check. This is Rev 187, over.
1: Rev 187, you can call Sierra 5, 62173, 62173.
0: Roger.

0: bottle of pins. Yeah, Roger, just want some confirmation from you. I've been told that you have no power. I take it your lift is out?
1: That's negative. Our lift is fine. Our escalators, they're currently operational, but they keep turning off when there's a surge over.
0: Yeah, you say you don't need a message for your lift. Great. Pins out.
2: Delta 2, Oscar 1. Can you head to the boom gates at Wannabing Road in Kenwick, please? There's an alarm. Services are reporting that the boom gates are working correctly, but if you can just head that way and liaise with control once on site.
1: Heading towards Kenwick.
2: Yeah, sorry, Delta 2. And what's your ETA to those boom gates?
1: At Guns Court right now. It will take about 10 minutes.
2: Roger, thank you.
3: Driver staff, Playbrook staff will be with you in about 1 minute.

0: Brookstaff, Glaze Brookstaff. This is McIver. PID has just arrived on site.
1: We've boarded the service.

0: Azul, can we get Cram Route? We just had a trespass.
1: Roger, Birdwood, stand by. Birdwood, you have cameras.
2: Delta 12, Delta 12, what's the one location? Yeah, Roger, can you possibly head towards these boom gates at Wanaping Road? Do you seem to be closer near Kenwick, please?
0: Yeah, Roger, heading
2: there. Out to you, Delta 2, you can disregard. Delta 12's closer.
3: General received.
0: We can disregard
1: the Ellenbrook
0: station. Thank you.
1: You receive the Ellenbrook clearing cameras.

0: Plaza, Stadium Su Plaza, açıyor.
1: Yeah, copy that. Can you get him to give me a call?
2: Roger, Echo 2, Echo 1, can you give Ainu a call, please?

0: Alpha, Redcliffe, Redcliffe, CSA on platform 8, over.
1: Yeah, Redcliffe receiving, go.
0: Redcliffe, Sajjad is heading your way, train leaving in 1 minute on door 4, door 4 for Sajjad.
1: Yeah, door 4.

0: staff on platform 6 in Perth, pins over. Can you just confirm if the driver's in that service on platform 6? If he's in the train, this service is ready to go.
1: Driver is walking beside me right here now.
0: Yeah, Roger, I'll inform the controller.
2: Base, MacIver, once SJA departs, you can clear cameras. They will be taking into RPH.
3: Roger, receive that. SJA taking that trap to RPH.
4: 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Is PTA platform 6-7 over?
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1: Stafford Armadale, as you. Now receiving. Can you guys please give me a call? I'll roger that.
2: I shall speak to the Armada BIFET controller, BIFET operator.
0: Thank you.
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1: Transit officers, Claremont, Claremont, Oscar 1.
2: 1, sense Claremont.
1: Our network control report says a trolley hiding somewhere on your platform. If you could go for a 1, please.
2: That we found the hidden trolley.
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0: Let the driver know that the other driver is coming.
1: Roger, will do.

0: transit officers at Ranford Road. Ranford Road. Officer, go on.
1: Yeah, Ranford Road receiving.
0: Next service into you from Nicholson Road. Are you able to poke your head into rail car 104 near R2, so door R2? Receive reports that there are juveniles spraying an unknown substance on the train.
1: Roger, R2, we'll poke our head in.

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1: Delta 4, go ahead.
0: I was hoping you could please swing through the PTC. There's a female on the TransWA platform. She's sort of wandering around, throwing stuff around, kicking bins and acting erratically. If you touch base with security downstairs, they might be able to give you some further info.
1: Roger, receive.

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1: Sitting over.
0: Yeah, Roger, we've cancelled out a couple of motors. If the issue keeps continuing here, let us know and we'll see what we can do.
1: Yeah, Roger.

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1: Delta 4, go ahead.
0: On your way back through, if you're able to swing through Success Hill, network control reports HOI on the platform.

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1: Radford Road.
0: Oscar 1, the member of public says they got a bad last job, they come to know.
1: Perfect, thank you guys.

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1: You can go ahead.
0: Can you please give us a call?

0: Oscar 1, see if they pay. I'm on platform 8. Passengers reported that an IC1 male grey jumper, blonde hair, has a like a knuckle buster kind of weapon in their hand. I can see it through the window here. Is MacArthur staff or Clayton staff able to check? Because I don't think staff will get here because it's splashing 1 minute.
1: Roger, I understand you're on platform 8 with a suspect possibly in possession of knuckle dusters on the train, which is due to depart towards MacArthur. Which door is that gentleman in?
0: Yeah, that's door 7, Oscar 1. It's departing now.
1: It's door 7 of that service. Gentleman was wearing, do you say a grey jumper or grey hoodie and blonde hair?
0: Correct, a grey hoodie, blue or black pants, blonde hair.
1: Did he seem to be threatening anybody with the item, or was he just in possession of the item?
0: He's holding it in his hands, with his knuckles, like holding it properly, and a person just said, keep an eye on him as he has a weapon.
1: Roger, and was he in normal seating or the priority seating?
0: Priority seating next to the door.
1: Roger, door 7 departing Perth towards MacArthur. Grey jumper, blonde hair, blue or black pants, priority seating. Knuckle dusters, thank you.
0: Correct, thanks, Oscar 1.

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1: Yeah, roger. 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
1: Yeah, Roger Base. MacIver Base has got that.

0: 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We're going to get a system looked at and unsuppress it once fixed.
1: Base Kennington, you can clear cameras.
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1: Base receiving, go ahead.
0: Base, we're going to search this mail. Is this a good position to search over?
1: If you guys want to just move over to your left a little bit more, to the lighter coloured wall, that's better. There was a pole blocking your view, but that's good now.
0: Okay,

0: staff on the Fremantle line, be advised we'll be changing aboard shortly. Services are resuming to Fremantle. North Fremantle,
1: Pins.
0: Receiving. 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
1: Roger, thanks, but no change out.

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1: Base receiving June lock, go ahead.
0: Cameras sort of outside the office towards the zebra crossing tank.
1: June lock, you have cameras.

0: Go ahead, Vince.
1: All your services should reflect Fremantle terminating now.
0: Thank you very much. See you soon. Perth out.

0: staff at Bessendine, Bessendine, Ost 1. Yeah, if you can review East Guildford 201 last bookmark, this mail's just brought into service towards Perth. We'll track that service and see if he's still on board. He's kicked the TBM and he's tagged up the station multiple times.
1: Please, please, Jill, if you can clear, thank you.
2: Yeah, Roger, receive that, June Lap, clearing cameras. Receive that, June Lap, clearing cameras.

0: Oscar 1, Sierra 4.
1: Go ahead, Sierra 4.
0: Oscar 1, Sierra 4, that shopping trolley's been removed from Successful.
1: Roger, thank you.

0: Oscar 1, code 12, 30.
1: Roger, thanks, Bethany.

0: Yeah, Sierra 4, it's just on that wall panel there, to your right. Yeah, roger, and the pole in front of you as well. Yep, that's the one.
1: Roger, I'll take the photos and send it to the boys at Bathurst.

0: Sierra 4 for just those two spots.
1: Yeah, Roger, that's all we saw. Over.
0: Lovely.
1: Sierra 4, Sierra 4 base.
0: Sierra 4.
1: Yeah, Roger. Just second stats. He was kicking the machines as well, so I don't know if there's any damage to those.
0: And fire.

0: Spice, Sierra 4.
1: Spice, receiving.
0: The machine works, and the EP button also works.
1: Excellent, thanks for checking.

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1: Thank you.

0: base, base, can we have cameras? Platform 5, Fairgate, Perth.
1: Roger, Perth, stand by. Perth staff, we got you on 5.

0: Creek. Os, come on.
1: Os, come on, Bull Creek.
0: Network control, we're running a train express to you from Elizabeth Quay bypassing Canning Bridge due to a medical emergency on board. Female, reportedly in the second rail car, is having a seizure.
1: Yeah, Os, come on, this is Bull Creek. We will meet that service around door 3-4 at the second carriage.
0: Thank you, guys.

0: Spice, Spice, Bessendine, you can clear cameras.
1: Receive that, Bessendine, clearing cameras.
2: Space, space, Blue 3, cameras, platform 2, next man above service.
1: Space, receive that, Bull Creek, cameras are up.

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This is Rev 108. Would you be able to make your way to Horseshoe Bridge 1? Need addicting assistance. Over.

0: 1-1, this is Delta.
1: Delta 7.
0: Delta 7, it was one of our regulars. We asked she to handle it stuff. She said she happy to go to Murdoch herself. She refused to pop up.
1: Roger, sir, it was Hope.
0: Yeah, well, that is correct.
2: Left side.
1: Thanks, guys. I'll add it to our record. Thank you so much.

0: Personals.
1: Personals, just disregard now. It's all good.
0: Roger. Creek, if you haven't already, you can clear the cameras.
2: Roger, clear cameras at Bull Creek.

transit officer at Armidale, Armidale, Oscar 1 with a Bolo. Bolo from police in relation to a stealing offence which has occurred at the Dale Bar and Bistro on Commerce Avenue in Armidale. Apparently, a gentleman has wandered into the store, attempted to steal packs of Double Jacks, struck one of the people in the store with a stick, causing swelling to his right hand. Suspects described as male, dark skin, 35 to 40 years old, chubby, 5'11". Dark brown short hair with scraggly facial hair. Black hoodie, black pants, unknown shoes. Believed to be carrying a black backpack, a stick from a tree, and possibly some cans of Jacks. Thanks, guys. Incident time was 10 minutes before the call, so 18:28-ish.

0: Staff at Maylands, Maylands Pins, as you're aware, the previous service slipped through due to weather. It's out.
1: Roger, yeah, we noticed that.

0: Chat with officers at Maylands. Maylands, Oscar 1.
1: Maylands receiving.
0: Down service, departing Mount Lawley now. We've had a call, we're getting another call now, about two adults and two juveniles on board the service somewhere having quite a heated argument. Apparently the juveniles are saying that they do not have knives. Is that something you're able to poke head in and see what's what?
1: Yeah, Roger.

0: Maylands.
1: Base receiving Maylands, go ahead.
0: Platform 2 on the down, train just rolling in.
1: Roger, Maylands, cameras are up.

0: Paes Water Mainland.
1: Paes Water receiving.
0: Just do a check of door 5, make sure there's no problems on board that train. We is all calm as the train's departing. The woman's decided to come to the door, ask for help, but the train's pulled out. Rear carriage, door 5. Thanks, mate. Mainland, clear.
2: Base received that, Mainland's clearing cameras.

0: Hawkins, Eglinton.
1: Yeah, that is door 8 on platform 6-7.

Echo 1, Bravo 11, we've got a code 12 at the moment. Refuse details.

0: transit officers, Perth Underground. Perth Underground, Oscar 1.
1: Oscar 1, Underground, start set.
0: Gus, just a heads up, we've been alerted to a job, possibly on the train that just arrived, platform number 1. Cab job reads, caller is in Melbourne. Caller states his wife is currently on a train from Rockingham towards Perth and a male is verbally abusing her. Caller is watching her on Life 360, states she's just passing Cambridge Station now, which was a couple minutes ago. Her name is Inge, India November Golf Echo. Male is described as being drug affected and that's it. Could you just follow that?
1: Yeah, Roger. I'm just
2: going to
1: give you a quick phone call or so.
2: Roger. Oscar 1, PTA Underground. That service has already departed. Over.

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1: Echo Base receiving.
0: Echo Base, can you give me a camera number for best ID shot at the stadium, please, for the one they've got over?
1: It's going to be hard. He's on a fixed camera at the moment. That's all we've got. PSS 062 or 063, otherwise body worn is going to be the alternative option.
0: Thank you.
2: Any transit officers at Glendalough? Any transit officers at Glendalough, Oscar 1?
3: Oscar 1. Oscar 1, Tango 55 at Glendalough.
2: Tango 55 at Glendalough, drop on the service departing Leaderville now, reportedly towards the back of the train, but the caller isn't totally sure. She's reporting a drug-affected male abusing everyone, causing everyone to be uncomfortable, and actively smoking from a glass pipe. This male is described as an IC1 male wearing a grey surf jumper with board shorts.

0: 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Can I have cameras in underground, please?
1: Rev 117, cameras Perth underground.

0: Sonogram Base. 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
1: Sonogram, the male with the bicycle about to enter a lift.
0: Roger, camera's on him.

0: Delta 6, Delta 6 base. Yeah, Delta 6, those train riders boarded that service towards you. Door 9 area, it appears as though they were speaking to one male in a grey hoodie. If you just want to meet the service, as a precaution. Over.
1: Received, door 9.

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1: Roger, receive that. Underground, we're following.

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1: Delta 6 base.

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1: Base receiving, Coburn, go ahead.
0: Coburn, we've just received reports that there's a group of young girls kicking the vending machine in the foyer. Are you just able to go back a couple of minutes and see if that was true? Over.
1: Roger, stand by. We'll have a look.

0: Tango 73. Can we get cameras on platform 1 at Kwinana, please?
1: Stand by at Kwinana. We'll bring up cameras. Coburn, Coburn base can confirm they were kicking the machines about 3 minutes ago.
2: This is Coburn. Are we able to identify which one it was so we can grab details over?
1: Kwinana base, you've got cameras.
3: Coburn, Coburn base, so two girls were kicking it. Both IC3, one has, looks like black shorts, black hoodie. Another one, black leggings, light grey hoodie.
2: Okay, so this is Coburn, copy that. Are we able to get cameras in the foyer over? Thank you.

0: Durban Space. Durban Base, I know you guys are busy, but further to that female next to you with the grey hoodie and the light pants, looks like she was actually trying to potentially pull the machine over or pull it out.
1: Banana's either way, mate.

0: the further two, that female next to you with the grey hoodie and the light pants, looks like she was actually trying to potentially pull the machine over or pull it out.
1: Banana's either way, mate.

0: Mandaline Transit Officers, or Tangos, on the up service approaching Auburn Grove, Oscar 1.
1: One day D train here at Kwinana.
0: Roger.

0: Flight Officers, Auburn Grove. Auburn Grove, Oscar 1.
1: Oscar 1, this is Auburn Grove.
0: Is there any chance of getting you on the next up service just to head to Coburn? They're dealing with one female in the bus interchange foyer, but there's a group of people floating about.
1: Oscar 1, we're on our way.
0: Perfect, thank you.

0: Delta 1, Delta 1, Oscar 1.
1: Oscar 1, Delta 1, Fremantle, go ahead.
0: Hope you're going to attend the Ashton Avenue Bridge, which is just the Fremantle side of Lock Street train station. Railcar driver reports there's a tree or a branch which has fallen on a fence, causing damage to the fence adjacent to the down main.
1: Yeah, Rod. Lock Street Bridge.

0: Burn, Coburn Base. Would you like us to keep cameras on these girls, or are we good to clear?
1: Base, you can clear.
0: Gotcha, thank you.
1: Base, Coburn, you can clear the cameras.
0: Just received, thank you, Coburn.

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0: Go on, we are on next down to Coburn. Do you want us to attend Coburn?
1: There's nothing that I can see from CCTV that causes any concerns. Looks like it's all in hand.
0: Roger that, off the line.

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1: Five, this is Mandra.
0: Mandra, checking to see, allow an IC1 female, approximately 18 years old, Auburn long hair, onto the service without a ticket.
1: Yeah, IC1 female with glasses, yes, we did allow.
0: Mandra, Tango 75 out.

0: 1, Hostel 1, Coburn. 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Are we able to start a Delta towards Coburn Station for the purpose of transportation, please? Over.
1: Any Deltas free to assist at Coburn for a conveyance, Oscar 1?
2: Oscar 1, Delta 7, we'll start rolling that way.
1: Delta 7, thank you.

0: Oscar 1 Delta 1 just pulled up at Lock Street Bridge area.
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0: 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This is PTA Platform 8 from City, over.
1: PTA Platform 8, Bath and Dean receiving.
0: Yeah, Bath and Dean, you've got mobility impaired, the jar, door 4, lead rail car, 322. Can you please help him off at Bath and Dean, over.
1: Message received, door 4, Bath and Dean out.

0: Oscar 1, Delta 1.
1: Delta 1.
0: Oscar 1, Delta 1, we've identified that felled tree, reported it to the ICO. We've improvised some signage for cyclists, but they're not able to remove the tree.
1: Perfect, thanks so much, guys.
0: No worries, going back, code 1, Fremantle 1.

0: Coburn Base.
1: Base, this is Coburn.
0: Yeah, several minutes ago, a couple of the offsiders of that girl went into the female toilets. I've just seen three females walk into those toilets and immediately walk out. Just normal members of public. I don't know what's happened in there or if they're still in there. I just want to check it.
1: Yeah, copy that, mate. We'll go have a look.

0: Kanana. Can I get cameras on platform one, please? Incoming train.
1: Bye, Kanana. Kanana, you have cameras.
2: Sure, you got to be here, guys.

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0: 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I contested on the spares. 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
0: The next service going towards Perth, coming from Kyburn, will be going through Platform 1.
1: The next service from Kyburn, Platform 1, receiving, over and out.

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1: Supervisor on platform 3 and 4 assuming.
0: Yeah, mate, that's going to go to Yanchip now.
1: Yeah, we'll make the announcement and let the driver know.
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1: Base, this is Station Coordinator, go ahead.
0: Yeah, a subway worker puts it there, so unsure if it's just been left in subway.
1: Yeah, roger that. Okay, we will, we'll just coordinate out.

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1: Wombra, roger, whereabouts?
0: Out the entrance, no, next to vending machine.
1: Wombra, you have cameras.

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0: I'm on platform 4, first hand. I see one female in the red jacket, is crying and walking towards the yellow line.
1: Roger, cameras.

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0: Delta 3 Golan 01 on the Armidale line. We have Whiskey Tangos 9553 and 9556. We're in Fleet 386 and contactable on 3's mobile. Over.
1: 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Have a good shift.
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1: Echo Base, this is Bravo 3 on platform 3 and 4. Stadium, you can clear cameras.
2: Roger.
3: Any tangos inbound to Warnborough, what's going on?
4: 72,
3: if you could jump off at Warnborough, head to the main entrance. Transit officer struggling with one. A male nearby, a male, hinting that he might interfere.
4: Yeah, roger. ETA, about 4 minutes, 5 minutes.
3: Roger, 4 or 5 minutes.

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1: Only receiving.
0: Just been informed by the network controller, we probably need some magic powder for the service arriving at Thornley Platform 1 at 20.
2: Transit, Officer Tango is on the approach to Rockingham, still main entrance. Officers have spray out now.
3: Andy.
1: 72, we'll be there in a couple of minutes.
3: Andy, staff of Vic Park, Vic Park, Oscar 1.

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1: Code 9, Wambro train station, transit officers need assistance, several people interfering now. Code 9, Wambro, main entrance. Our primary suspect, IC3, heavy build, black hoodie, black shorts, white shoes. Secondary suspect, slim, IC1, black hoodie, black long pants, white shoes. OC deployed, code 9, Wambro train station.

0: we're just pulling into Wamba now.
1: Roger, guys. So suspect number one's going to be IC1 male, black hoodie, black shorts, white shoes, standing near the transit officers now. Suspect number two, very spray affected. Stand 3, IC3 male, black hoodie, black shorts. Put 2 police cars on the way, lights and sirens.

0: Panther officers, Warnbur Osquan, who do you want, IC3 or IC1? Tango's into Warnbro. We thought the IC3 was more of an issue, but IC1 also.
1: Further to that, IC1 was being obstructive and...
0: Sorry, who was that speaking?
1: Willard Station.
0: Willard, stay off the radio during a critical incident if you're not involved. Delta 9, Oscar 1.
2: Delta 1, Delta 9, receiving.
0: Our suspect for the obstruction is still out in the bus bay now. IC3 male, heavy build, black hoodie, black shorts, out near bus stand 1-2 is that area.
2: The way, behind the way for IC3 bus bay, roger.
0: Thank you, guys.

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Base on the ground. Ground Base. Base on the ground, cameras, platform 1, door 6. Cameras are up. Base on the ground, you clear cameras, thank you. You're on the ground.

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1: 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Cameras are up at the stadium 3.

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0: Delta 9, Oscar 1.
1: 1 Delta 9, retreat.
0: Please have the IC3 gentleman in custody, bus stand number 1.
1: Oscar 1 Delta 9, bus stand 1, IC3. Roger, ETA 5 minutes.
0: ETA 5 minutes. His obstruction was he was encroaching on the officers who were in a grounded position struggling with the suspect. He feigned as though he was going to throw an item, and then he feigned as though that he was going to strike the officers with his hands or fists.
1: Go on.
0: Thank you, guys.

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1: This is, yeah, go ahead, Bar Team.
0: Roger, just where you are, limited coverage, limited coverage.
1: Bay, can you go ahead? Can you go again?
0: Whereabouts are you guys?
1: We are on the concourse just behind the lift. There's a camera right above us.

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0: Just for your information, service on the up, just slip, slip through Canning Bridge. 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
2: 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Delta 7 is currently at Coburn.
0: Roger.

0: Bravos with the K-12 bat cameras decommissioned. Is there any chance you can bring her to the other side of the lift on the concourse, if you're in a position to do so?
1: Yeah, Roger, we'll just

0: 9 Walbrough. Walbrough base. Disregard on the one in the bus way now. Waypole are going to drop him back home, over.
1: Roger.

0: 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Can you please check cameras, see who turned the... Okay, disregard.
1: Disregarding.

0: that crossing Western Congol.
1: Echo 1, base.
2: Yeah, base, Echo 1.
1: Can you give base a quick phone call, please?

0: Revenue officers at Bull Creek, Bull Creek Pins.
1: Silver 7 is at Corgan at the moment for security incidents.
0: Yeah, Roger Delta 7, just letting the revenue officers on the train at Bull Creek know do service has a few issues with the pan.
2: Base, can we have cameras platform 6, escalator going down to the platform?
3: That's Perth, is that correct? Not stadium, Perth?
2: Correct, actually disregard, thank you.
1: Warmbra, you can clear here, thank you.
3: Roger, Warmbra.
1: Yeah, transit from the Western Concord 02.
0: Staff 67 in Perth, Fremantle 7.
4: Fremantle on 7.
0: Yeah, 6-7 in Perth. You got a Fremantle on 7 and 6. 7's going first.
2: Roger that, 7 going first. Thank you.
1: Hello. Yeah, staff on the Western Concord 02. What's going on with those two people on the platform, on the Concord? Are they catching the train or not?

0: Romanel, go.
1: Romanel, we just had a small blackout. Do we still have cameras on?
0: Romanel.
1: Just like in general.
0: Yeah, Armadale, I can't quite make out what you're saying, mate. Can you go again?
1: My apologies. Do we have camera coverage at all? We just had a small blackout.
0: Stand by. Yeah, you have cameras. Cameras are up.
1: Thanks, bud.
2: Bravo to the medical at the stadium.

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0: Roger, I see your partner's on the phone. 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

0: Standard Officers at Warnborough, Warnborough, Oscar 1.
1: You can go ahead.
0: The person who called about the smart rider, could they please give me a call?

0: by you, Seco Bay. This is Bravo 3, over.
1: Where is saving?
0: Yeah, just moving the female to the holding cell, over.

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1: MacIver, base.
0: Yeah, camera's up. The footpath is next to platform 4 near the office. It's got two guys fighting just outside of property.
1: Yeah, cameras are up.

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Due to the weather conditions, a lot of services are slipping through stations and delays of up to 15 minutes. Hands out.

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0: I'll get into that. Thank you.
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0: Underground, can you just do a walk around and check of all your escalators? We just had a power surge, so some of them have gone off. I believe a couple may be off in the underground as well.
1: 10-2, one back on, but we can't get the other one on. Thanks for that. See you, Underground out.

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2: Yeah, MacIver, this is base, we're going to clear.
3: Base, MacIver, yeah, sorry, I did clear, but it mustn't have come through. We're all good.

0: Bessendine, Bessendine Pins.
1: Bessendine,
0: yeah, just for your information, Bessendine, you're going to have an empty service turning on your platform and heading back to Perth empty.
1: Message received, empty train coming and heading back to Perth. 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

0: Delta 5, Juno up.
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0: 5, Juno up, you might have some disgruntled passengers. Last driver just flew through here and went way past the end of the platform.
1: Received.

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1: Hens, Joonalup receiving.
0: You're aware, service slip through you. Is there any staff at Carmine?
1: Yeah, Delta 5 should be there. We've notified them.
0: Thank you so much.

0: Mandra, Sus, Mandra, Mandra, Oscar 1.
1: Oscar 1, Mandra, receiving.
0: Just a heads up, SJA has called in relation to a gentleman who was on the payphone but is now in the public bathroom. He's called them requesting an ambulance, reporting that he got attacked and assaulted by an unknown suspect who is no longer at scene, and he suffered a bunch of facial injuries. He is the gentleman in the grey hoodie with the bright orange or red puffer vest. And his name should be Merch, Mike Hotel Uniform, Romeo Charlie Hotel.
1: Thank you, Oscar 1. Received. We'll monitor.
0: Thank you, guys.

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1: This is Mandra.
0: 2134 change out is now coming onto platform 1, in is running 8 light.

0: any Northern Line Transit officers on the up service approaching Clarkson, Oscar 1?
1: Clarkson receiving.
2: Tango 51 on the approach.
0: Tango 51. Guys, is there any chance when you arrive to Greenwood train station, you can make yourselves available at door number 1? At the Perth end of the platform, the access gate was left open by some trespassers. I was hoping you might be free to pop out and shut it when you arrive.
2: Received. We'll close that gate.
0: Thanks so much.
3: Oscar 1, Tango 55. Over.
0: 55.
3: Oscar 1, 55. We've just got off at Greenwood. We can do that for you. Over.
0: Roger, guys, I was hoping to keep you all out of the weather as much as I could, but I appreciate it.

0: pins.
1: Receiving, go ahead.
0: Roger, the third service into you, which is on approach to Alkimos, is going to go to platform 2. It's going to be a yard in.
1: Roger, again, 10%.

0: This is K, Oscar 1.
1: My alarm has been activated. I'm heading to the fire panel.
0: Confirm fire alarm's been activated. This is K.
1: Confirming fire alarm has been activated.
0: Yeah, roger.
2: Platform 5, you have cameras.
3: Base, Armadale.
2: Armadale, base.
3: Armadale.
2: Camera's ready, Armadale.

0: 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This is Tango 22 at Armidale.
1: Trans officers Elizabeth Key, Oscar 1.
2: 1, Ethan Trans is receiving.
1: Roger, you're aware the fire alarm has gone off. It's come from the concourse on the western side. Can you smell or see any smoke?
2: 1, EQ, we thoroughly investigate. No smell or sign of any smoke in the area.
1: Yeah, Roger. Defense are coming so they can investigate it. Thank you.
0: Any call sign available for a name check? Tango 22 at Armidale.

0: Mandra. You can clear when the FJ leave, and they're taking him to Mandra Field Hospital. Over.
1: Your Mandra.
2: AQ, just advising BFS on top.
1: Yeah, Roger, thank you.

0: let's go on, Subiaco.
1: Subiaco.
0: Let's go on, Subiaco. There is a train here at platform 2. It's stacked on the right hand side. Can you please let me know if it's been reported or not?
1: Negative, we don't believe that's been reported yet.
0: Received.

Papa Delta 2, we're on our way.

0: Northern Line Transit officers on board the down service currently at Leederville, Oscar One.
1: Oscar One, this is Tango 54 at Glendalough.
0: Tango 54, I've just sent a bolo out for a suspect who's breaching his electronic monitoring. Police believe that this suspect may be on board the service that you're about to get on. If you're able to review that bolo and let me know, that would be great.
1: Receive. We'll also have Tango's on the rear set. Just so you know, it's a fixed car. We'll let you know if we see anything.
0: Roger. If I've got my timing right, it should be a C-series.
1: Receive.

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0: Bravo 3 receiving.
2: Is SJA taking that patient, and if so, to which hospital?
0: Negative, with auntie.
2: Roger.

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1: Hey, Amanda, thank you. Pins.
2: Sierra 3. Aware of this cat job for the monitoring bracelet coming into underground?
3: Negative. Based on the DOJ updates and history, we believe that service is already well north of Perth at Glendalough.
2: Okay, we've got a couple of officers here stating that he's coming into Perth.
3: Roger, the last update was way back from DOJ, was way back at 2148 reporting Canning Bridge train station heading north.

0: 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Your second change out platform two.
1: Copy that.

0: Perth staff cameras, platform 5, near the toilets, IC1 male, white and blue, hoodie.
1: Stand by, Perth. Perth, you have cameras.
2: Four zero seven eight three four.

0: Tango 55, I'm thinking of Greenwood, Oscar 1.
1: Oscar 1,
2: Oscar 1, 55, we are about to arrive at the engine, over.
0: Tango's on the train with the suspect Greenwood, Oscar 1.
1: 1, this is 54, go ahead.
0: Tango 54, I am updating the CAD. Just for your information, police advise that the suspect is wanted for a serious offence, and if there's any cause to detain the suspect, it would be appreciated.

0: Coburn Base. Yes, Feather. Free to clear, or do they still require monitoring?
1: Yes, Coburn, if we could keep cameras up for a few more until they hop on the train or wherever they're going, that'd be great, thanks.

0: Tango 53, can we get cameras at Woodford for a ticketing issue?
1: The cameras will be ready, Woodford.

0: Yeah, Officer 1, Tango 53, just trying to call you in relation to that job.
1: Sorry guys, just on the other line, give me 2 seconds. Tango's at Whitford's, I have updated the CAD job.
0: A few cars heading your way.
2: Cover that, I'll give you a call.

to Kennington Pins. Any staff at Kennington Pins? Nothing heard. Staff on the Byford line, be advised. The 2138 is going to be going express from Kennington to Claysbrook. Pins out.

0: Delta 2, Delta 2, Oscar 1.
1: Receiving.
0: Yeah, if we could transport him to the Perth Watch House. They are aware he is coming.
1: Receive. Thank you for that. No.
0: Enjoy the drive.

0: Okay, Perth pins. Change outs coming to platform 9 as we speak.
1: Over base.
2: Cameras up in the bus station, exposing some alcohol just at the south side near the drain.

0: cameras on you in front of the U-rails. 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
1: No, in the middle of the busway.
0: Yeah, you're on camera. 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
1: Tango 53 receiving, go ahead.
0: Are you free to give me a call, please?

0: Broncos, Oscar 1.
1: Broncos, Oscar 1, receiving.
0: Can you give us a call?

0: Midland.
1: Just confirming the next one, 8 is our changer, as it's still flashing 1 minute for Midland.
0: 7647. What will you change out? I'll bring it back.

0: Dozen's base.
1: Base, Cosmos receiving.
0: Yeah, I can see you guys looking at the tracks. Do they believe that this got males throwing the keys on the tracks?
1: Possibly, it's just missing a set of keys apparently, with a Bunnings torch attached to it.
0: Roger, I have bookmarked Gosnell's. I bookmarked Gosnell 003. If he does come across the trolley, I backtracked him. He never went near the track, so he's maybe ditched it across that way.
1: To receive, thank you.

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1: Bed bookmark 403.

0: Andy Stafford, Ramford, Oscar One. Any staff at Ramford, Oscar One.
1: Oscar One, sort of 15. I believe 77 might be riding trains. We're at Nipson, if you need anything.
0: Yeah, I've got a train's left Coburn, coming to Ramford, heading your way. It's an empty service, and there's a passenger on board if you can assist.
1: We can pick that up as soon as the driver's made aware and remove that person.
0: Yeah, Roger, I'll let him know.

staff on the middle line, be advised, you do have services up to 30 minutes late. Staff on the Fremantle line, you do have services up to 15 minutes late. Yanchep, 15 minutes late. Byford, 10 minutes late. And Mandurah, 18 late.

16. Oscar 1. In disregard, that service is going to take all the way through to the city. PSA 13s. Yeah, I got service 6612, which is an empty. It managed to pick up a passenger at Coburn. When it gets to the city, they're going to let the passenger out in the city.

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This Abraham 174. 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

0: EQ, just confirming we have cameras platform 1 around door 6 for the incoming up service.
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1: Roger, EQ clear. Up to you, Delta 2, go ahead.
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0: Can you get a can you give us a call, please?
1: You're just doing a sweep. 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
0: Roger.

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1: We're just on that down service, approaching button last. 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
1: Delta 2 base, go ahead.
0: Base, we're leaving Wrocław now. Time is 23:39, kilometer 113750, and no one in the boat.
1: Delta 2, thank you.

Yanship, Paintons. 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

0: 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If police are arresting, over.
1: Stand by, Underground.
0: Camera's already up.

0: 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Delta 12 receiving. Delta 12, just to let you know, we are back online.
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0: one from first drop over.
1: Stop, proceeding.
0: Yeah, horseshoe one from first drop. 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
2: Is that a female with a bag and a hood? Yes.
0: Roger that.

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1: 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There are two more. Two more on the concourse walking your way.
0: Yeah, message received, bye.

0: 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That's it, you can close up after that.
1: For that, CSA underground with Dave's and out.

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0: 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It's on platform 2, over.
1: Lakelands, camera. Cameras are up, Lakelands.

0: J9, Oscar 1.
1: You receiving?
0: Yeah, go 12 at Lake Lance. I'll be watching.

0: Delta 3, let's go on.
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0: we got a male trespassing MacIver, the old crossing, so he might be walking towards the city. He's currently still in the Perway walking towards the city.
1: Copy. We'll head down to platform 4 and enter the Perway that way.

0: 3, Oscar 1.
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0: Yeah, some Purway workers have let him into the car park to the Purway and they're just buzzing him out through the main gate.
1: Copy, we're going to disregard then. If you guys see him head towards the city, let us know and we'll intercept.
0: Yeah, Roger, currently white on the cycleway beside the car park towards the city. If he comes on the property, we'll let you know.
1: Copy, thank you.

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0: Roger Delta 7, base received loud and clear, have a good shift. 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
1: 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We've got Whiskey Tango's 93-54, 93-44, Room Fleet 503 in contact with White 14, come on.
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1: Roger, Delta 3, base received, back loud and clear. 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
0: 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We're pushing tank tangos 9007 and 9016. We're in fleet 509 with 15 is mobile, over.
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0: Likewise, mate. 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
0: Thank you, base. 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
1: Yes, we did.

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0: 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You're receiving that address for our mobile?
1: Yeah, Roger Stadium, we've received your duress.
2: Thank you, Ben. Just testing the address in the toilet.
1: Hey, Ben, we've received your duress.
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0: Base, PTS Stadium for radio check, over. 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
1: That's the third time I've answered, yes, we've received your duress.
0: Base, wasn't receiving the first two, so I'll check my radio again, over. Thanks.
1: Roger, thank you.

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1: Haven't received your direct open drive.
0: Open drive out.
1: Now open drive, we haven't received your duress. 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
1: We've received your address.

0: base CSA Bradford checking Durance alarm in the public toilet. Over.
1: Yes, Midland.
2: Go ahead, Midland.
1: Can you please put the cameras outside Midland on the concourse? There is a female, she was just hitting the shutter.
2: Now, Midland Base, cameras are up.
3: PTA Old Street, checking the Durance alarm in the public toilet, over.

0: 5-3rd, did you get the US alarm?
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1: Roger, thanks, Old Street.
3: Yeah, base, this is PTA Byford checking duress at bus interport, bus interchange.

0: arrived first. Did you get the US alarm?
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1: Roger, thanks, Old Street.
3: Yeah, base, this is PTA Byford checking Darius at bus interport, bus interchange, Byford over.
1: Thanks, Byford, received your Darius.
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1: Roger, thanks Delta 6. Receive loud and clear. Have a good shift.
0: You too, bud.
2: 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Over.
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0: City Armadale, due to the unit for public toilet, over.
1: Yes, we've received it.
0: The second one now, thanks.
1: Armadale, we've received your second duress.
0: Second one off. PTA Econ 1, over.
1: Go ahead, Econ.
0: SC1 male just walked in through the fare gate without tagging on or having a valid ticket, over.
1: Hey, Roger, can we get a description?
0: Yep, he's still standing on the concourse. IC1 male, blonde hair, grey scarf, black backpack, and black pants and black shoes, over.
1: Thank you, your camera's rough.

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0: Likewise, base, if you will, thank you.

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1: Whitman Park, thank you, we've received those duress.
0: Whitman Park,

0: only checking if you're in Salaam in public toilets, over.
1: Guys, we've received your US.
0: Thanks, please. Stand by for second one, please.

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1: Thanks, Mr. Tonliot.
0: Ellenbrook to the duress in the public toilet, over. Ellenbrook Base, we've received your duress.
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0: Ash Park, testing Jerusalem and public toilet. Over.
1: Roger, thanks, Walman Park. Receive that.
0: First, what's parking?

0: to Midland.
1: Right, you're saving.
0: This is the Midland car park level number 3. ET is not connecting.
1: Roger.
0: This Midland, did you receive the last?
2: Yeah, Midland, can you just go again with what ET level that was not connecting?
0: This Midland car park level number 3.
2: Roger, level 3 not connecting, we'll report that.

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1: 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Received that.
0: Thanks, guys.

Attention all staff, checking tickets to Perth and on the airport line. Just be advised, the ticket machine at Redcliffe is currently not accepting note payments. There may be some passengers purchasing their tickets at their destination.

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0: Base Delta 13 going code 01 on the Yanjib line. We have Whiskey Tango 9303 at 9539. 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Fleet number is 619. Over.
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0: BTS turning over.
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0: Yeah, base ET on platform is not connecting to base, over.
1: You can just go again with your station.
0: Sterling, over.
1: Yeah, Roger, thanks, Sterling. If you could try it again in about half an hour for us before we report it, please.
0: Yes, I will try in half an hour again.

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1: Space, this is Ken Scott calling to check the duress in the public toilet, over.

0: Calum Scott, we've received the first one. I'll just clear it and we'll try the second.
1: Thank you very much. 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
0: Likewise, 8, 6, 7, out.

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0: ENT requesting for real flap check, over.
1: Roger, thanks, ENT. Receive that.
0: ENT out.

0: Greenwood.
1: Greenwood, go ahead.
0: I have a camera, there's a domestic violence complaint, and the lady has called the police. There's a guy in a grey hoodie just entering the station on the bridge, not coming out.
1: Roger, we'll get cameras up. Can you just go again with the info of what you know, what happened? We'll review. Cameras are up on that male in the grey hoodie.
0: The lady's standing just next to me, next to the bike shelter, and she's complaining that the domestic violence happened. And she's called the police, and the guy in the grey hoodie is getting abusive and loud over here.
1: Roger. Roger. Cameras are up.
2: Base, this is Kempcott. Just letting you know that ET on the down is not connecting to the base. It looks like it has no power switch.
1: Roger Kelmscott, ET on the down, no power, thank you. Kelmscott, mate.
2: Kelmscott, receiving.
1: Yeah, Roger Kelmscott, instead of waiting for us to put through the faults, can you just report that one to ECO this morning as soon as you can? If it's no power to the ET, it might be a bigger issue.

0: can I have the camera? It's very, getting very abusive, like hitting the grid.
1: Yeah, cameras are up. Cameras are up. Greenwood for the third time. Cameras are up.
2: Cameras are up at Greenwood, and can you just give us a sit rep? It came through a bit broken, over.
1: Yeah, mate, roger. There's a IC3 couple having a domestic dispute in a vehicle. The guy in the grey hoodie has assaulted his partner, seemingly a couple of times in the car park near the bike locker.
2: Yeah, roger. Do you think we should attend, over?
1: Yeah, can confirm. Delta 6, if you could attend Greenwood to sort this out, please.
2: Yeah, roger, just keep cameras rolling, we'll head there from Stirling, thanks.

0: takes place. Delta 6 base, if you're still attending Greenwood, the male has left property on a down service, but you can still attend, speak to the CSA and the partner slash victim still on site if you want to still attend.
1: Delta 6, yeah, we'll still attend Greenwood. Have a chat with them.

0: Delta 6, Delta 6, Oscar 1. Delta 6, Delta 6, Oscar 1. Yeah, 6, just making you aware, that female has actually contacted police. There is an active CAD on at the moment. We're trying to track where the male went. He departed on a down service heading towards Yanchep.
1: Steve, could I grab that CAD number?
0: Yeah, roger. CAD is 408-464. Say again, 408-464.